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jealousy. Fresh off the yellow tree. Sawn into tweaks in the show of hypocrisy. There's something to say, you should say it. I don't care what your heart is obeying. A kingdom of lies elevated. I see the cracks in you from disagreeing.

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5: A better life with Dr. Sanjay Gupta.
6: Eating a healthy diet is not only good for you physically, it can also keep your brain sharp as you age. According to a new study out of China, people who most closely followed the MIND diet slowed aging in key structures inside their brains by more than 2 years. The MIND diet is a combination of the Mediterranean diet, which we talk a lot about, and the DASH diet, which stands for Dietary Approaches to Stop Hypertension. All three of these diets are similar, but the MIND diet puts more of an emphasis on berries, beans, leafy green vegetables, fish, poultry, whole grains, olive oil, and nuts. You're not going to eat foods with a lot of saturated fat. We're talking cheese, butter, red meat, or anything fried. You really don't have to eat like this 100% of the time. That's the key. Just do the best that you can. I'm Dr. Sanjay Gupta, helping you live a better life.
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0: A new one from Brand of Sacrifice. The track's called Seeing Red. You've got it here on 103.3 The Edge. The latest in there before that from Grim Legion. They've got a record dropping this July the 10th called Harbingers of Death. Pick it up. Mark of the Altar in there before that with The Weeping Well we heard from Mork. And also Scarecrow in there from Buffalo, New York with a track called Lesions. Again, Scarecrow will be down at Tudor Lounge this Thursday, June the 25th, for our next Metal Night Live. Scarecrow along with Amaterra from Rochester, New York. It's going to be a banger. It's only going to be $5 at the door. Show up, show out, have some fun. We got a good one this week. Like I said, I'm down there starting at 7 p.m. spinning tunes. First band goes on about 8:15, second band about 9:15 or so. We'll get you home pretty early, too, as we usher in the weekend. I know we're about to wrap up a weekend now, but hey, I'm already looking forward to next weekend. Looking forward to what's going on this Thursday down at Tudor Lounge. Shout out to my Tudor crew. Shout out to Graveside Lullabies. Shout out to Scarecrow and Amaterra. Let's have some fun this week. Taking a short break. I'm about out the door. Before I go, though, I've got new music from Behemoth. We'll check in on a band called Dragsholm as well. Don't go anywhere. Edge Underground continues in just a couple.
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0: 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I got guns in my head. Joined by post-sex nachos, because nothing says summer in Western New York like a band name your aunt will absolutely disapprove of. And Letters to Elise will open the night, reminding you that yes, Buffalo actually produces great music when it's not buried under 6 feet of frozen disappointment. 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

0: 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I got guns in my head. Joined by Post-Sex Nachos, because nothing says summer in Western New York like a band name your aunt will absolutely disapprove of. And Letters to Elise will open the night, reminding you that, yes, Buffalo actually produces great music when it's not buried under 6 feet of frozen disappointment. 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

0: 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Trouble on my left, trouble on my right. I've been facing trouble almost all my life. Friends say I should have my age. What's my age again? 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
1: Mike Barney Nissan.
0: Hi, folks. It's Joe Caldarelli from Mike Barney Nissan. And by now, you've probably heard that we're selling cars at prices from 10 years ago. While many of you have already taken advantage of this, some are curious, so let's clear this up. I've been part of this community for nearly 5 decades. We've been friends for a while, and good or bad, you've heard my voice and lousy jingles since the 80s. So let me explain what we're doing. Nissan challenged me to an impossible goal, but I intend to hit it. 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

0: 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I got guns in my head. 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
3: Hi, folks. 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
2: Hi, folks. It's Joe Caldarelli from Mike Barney Nissan. And by now, you've probably heard that we're selling cars at prices from 10 years ago. 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So let me explain what we're doing. 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

0: Hey, Buffalo. 103.3 The Edge is bringing the Strumpellas to Electric City Sunday, July 12th. 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I got guns in my head. 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
15: 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They have to be better in certain areas. 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Or is it just one of those things that make us sports fans?